dying. Any time will do, I don't mind. Why should I be afraid of dying? There's no reason for it, you gotta go sometime.

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2: Boston police have apprehended a woman tonight in connection with a stabbing outside a Chatham Street bar. She'll be arraigned at Suffolk County Courthouse in the morning.

Easy, the people's choice, genie. 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I got me stone, easy. I got the people needy. You swear me in, feed me.

Hey, we are the Clockworks. This is our new song, People Looking Glass. This song is about the mental roller coaster around telling someone your feelings for them, especially when it doesn't go well. Hope you enjoy.

Thank you. Thank you very much. Quite a thrill for us veterans tonight to be up here playing together again. I want to thank all you guys. It's nice to be back playing with you guys. It's a lot of fun. And we hope you all have had a good time. Thanks for helping us get through this verse, and it's all downhill from here. Yeah, we'll leave you with a nice memory here.

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For our society is on the make.

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And my name is Bobby Brown. Watch me now, I'm going down. And my name is Bobby Brown.

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Mend in the case of hate, show lies why. And who designed what's in store? We need to suffer, yeah.

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I got so sick of these excuses. Can't hide the melody that's dripping from my tie. Well, you remind me of the

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Dead Puerto Ricans who never knew they were Puerto Ricans, who never took a coffee break from the Ten Commandments to kill, kill, kill the landlord of their cracked skulls and communicate with their Latin souls. Juan, Miguel, Milagro, Olga, Manuel, from the nervous breakdown streets where the mice live like billionaires and the people do not live at all.

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Before this song, right, I know there's tons of seats. This is a rock and roll show, so let's everybody get on their fucking feet. All right, let's do it, come on. You only live once. You can only stand once. This song's called Biblical Noah.

0: That was a David Bowie song. Okay, but here's another one I could screw up.
1: What is it?
0: Am I gonna do this by myself?
1: Yeah, you should do it by yourself. Do it by yourself.
0: Okay, well, I think I'll try it in a different key. I'll try it in the normal key.
1: Yeah.
0: If it sounds bad, these people are just gonna have to wait.

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Any time will do. I don't mind. Why should I be afraid of dying? There's no reason for it. You've got to go sometime.

cannons roared and the valley they thundered, while the guns lit up the night. Then it rained on both sides.